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0: wa ligi ya mabingwa dhidi ya Gaborone, akisisitiza kuwa mpinzani wao ni timu hatari endapo itaachiwa nafasi na muda wa kucheza. 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Wakizungumzia maandalizi yao, Mangoba sambamba na Suleiman mwalimu hawa hapa.
1: We are expecting a very very interesting match. Like the coach said, they are also a well-drilled team, particularly very strong on set pieces and also very strong in their transitions from defense to attack. So we have to be measured in our approach and make sure that our rest defense is always aware and alert of the potential danger from their transitions. We also have a responsibility to break down that low block, because no matter how, at the end of the day, they will end up going to that low block. So it's very important that we have the right ammunition and the structure and maybe our field occupation to help us to be able to break down their low block. They're a well-coached team, very, very dangerous if given space and time. So we are fully aware of that, but we also believe we've got a very strong team that is capable of winning the match.
2: Kama sisi wachezaji, mechi hii tumechukua kwa kubwa wake, maana ni mechi ambayo ina umuhimu kwetu sisi, na kushirikiana na benchi la ufundi tumejipanga vizuri kuhakikisha tunapata alama tatu ili tuweze kupita katika hatua inayofuata.
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3: I think there's more pressure on Yanga than there is on us. I think this is their home match. They will have an expectant crowd. They've got an expectant media. So I think all the pressure's on the other side of the table. They're one of the biggest clubs in Tanzania, but we're the biggest club in Botswana. So let's understand that. If they do have a weakness, I'm not going to tell you, okay? They don't have too many weaknesses. I think last week we've seen the strength. I think we've seen the way they stuck to their game plan, the resilience, and all those are great qualities. But yes, we have identified areas where we think we can go and hurt them. And I don't believe that last week that we probably put ourselves on the front foot as much as we're capable of. So hopefully they'll see a different proposition tonight, on Saturday night. It's going to be a tough, tough game. I think we've got two very good teams. Well drilled, they're well coached, they've got big players with attitudes, big players who want to get on the ball. So we have to make sure that we can deal with that and then bring to the table the one or two areas that we feel we can benefit from.
4: My team are ready. We are preparing very well, and we know these stages because we have played here before, so we learn and you forget about our mistake, what we did. Even last year again, Simba, we did the same. But today, we want to go to another level. That's what I can say. It's going to be a nice game on Saturday.
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No be today with the go. Oh, but by your body they follow. 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